0: to the world.
1: To the world.
0: Take a moment for yourself and look towards the sky. 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
2: 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This is Crystal speaking from Seoul, Korea, and I've just released my new song, PWLT. Hope you guys enjoy my new song. Thank you.

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with Tom Misha at number 52, On and On. Number 51. I'm the bangarang, bangaranga, bangaranga, bangaranga. I'm the bangarang, bangaranga, bangaranga, bangaranga. I'm the bangaranga. Eurovision Song Contest, 今年のウィナー. Number 51, Dara, Bangaranga.

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Number 49.49. Maya and Roberto, The Monty Size. Number

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Number 44. 44位, Stats to Onuki Taiko, Ohio. Number 45.

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1: I don't know, you know. I don't know, you know, I've never known. I mean, I just don't know what's going to happen. It'll be all right, though.

Love the life you live. 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On 81.3 J-Wave.